It was up at Mike's the other night. There was really quite a sight. Gather round, folks, while I give you all the lowdown. It's a mess, too. Tables were filled with gaudy frails chewing on their fingernails. They were waiting for the man from Harlem. To throw things are moving kind of slow. Everybody's nerves were getting jumpy, you know, people sort of frivolous like that. All at once the room was still, men forgot all about the bill. Who should enter but the man from Harlem? Why, look at that cat, he's coming in, he's growling, just let him growl. Getting off a mess, ain't it? Oh, you mugging, Satchel, you mugging. Mugging, so help me. I'm gonna tell you more about it, tell you more about it. Everybody rolled their eyes. Women started heaving sighs. Someone hollered, music, lights, and gin. Come on, let's get out here. Everybody cleared a space. They had big, broad smiles on every face. How they all loved to see the man from Harlem. Oh, when he started into step, he filled everyone with plenty pep. Twist and squirm, it just was a dirty shame. Everyone was in a daze. Women watched him with amaze. Each one said she'd have the man from Harlem. Can you blame me?

rails, and it sure did look kind of low. Another cat walked up and said to the man, Harlem, go over there and see what's the matter with them girls there. He said, I'm kind of low. He said, I got just what you need. Come on, sister, light up one of these weeds and get high and forget about everything. Come on, Satchel.

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1: Every day, baby, when the sun go down, I get with my friends and I begin to clown. I don't care what the people are thinking. I ain't drunk. I'm just drinking.
2: But you're so high.
1: Oh man, you know I ain't high.
2: But you're so high.
1: I just take a little bit every now and then.
2: But you're so high.
1: Oh man, you gotta be ashamed of yourself.
2: Stay drunk all the time.
1: Oh, come on now, now y'all be like. Come home last night, all lush. Baby getting a fuss. I say, honey, hush. I don't care what the people are thinking. I ain't drunk. I'm just drinking.
2: But you're so high.
1: Man, I ain't drunk. I done told y'all I ain't drunk, man. Why y'all do me like
2: that?
1: Yeah, yeah, I just had it fun, man.
2: But you're so high.
1: What? Oh, no, I'm not.
2: Stay drunk all the time.
1: Man, I don't know why y'all talk about me like that.

0: I know. You know. Everybody knows. You should. No. You know. You know. You know. You know. You know.
1: That's it.